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the news. Good morning. The 39th Ordinary Congress of the United States Shells held yesterday was in two sessions. During the morning session, delegates adopted several resolutions. One of them expressed support for President Patrick Hemini's National Reconstruction Agenda, including reforms aimed at strengthening governance, economic resilience, and social development. Another resolution promoting greater stability and unity across the country was also adopted. It encourages all citizens to foster dialogue, tolerance, and collaboration. President Patrick Hemini also stated that during the morning session, the Congress approved the appointment of members who will form part of the United States Shells Central Committee. The Seychelles National Youth Council, SNYC, has provided training for young people from Pralé on how to prepare and present their business projects so that they can qualify for the Young Entrepreneurs Local Grant Program. A similar training session was held in Mahé last month. The grant offers 10 young Seychellois entrepreneurs the opportunity to receive 100,000 rupees to finance the small businesses. The funding is available for either a new business venture or one that has already been established. A total of 17 applicants from Pralé and Ladigue have applied for the program, including 9 new applicants. In foreign news, Popolio 14 has started his official visit to Spain by praising its government's opposition to wars as well as its support for migrants. Speaking at a reception with King Felipe VI and Queen Letizia at the Royal Palace in Madrid, Popolio spoke of Spain's active commitment to peace and solidarity among peoples. Prime Minister Pedro Sanchez has clashed with U.S. President Donald Trump over Iran and with Israel over the war in Gaza. And the Pope hailed Spain's faithful adherence to international law and multilateralism. During his 7-day visit, Pope Leo will meet victims who experience sexual abuse within the Catholic Church, as well as groups that look after the welfare of migrants. Immigration is a divisive issue in Spain, and the Pope's focus on the issue during his tour could be seen as support for the socialist prime minister. He will also deliver an unprecedented address before the Spanish parliament. U.S. Defense Secretary Pete Hegseth has criticized European nations over migration for allowing what he described as an invasion on their shores during a D-Day anniversary speech in France. Hegseth was speaking in Normandy 82 years after Allied forces stormed French beaches to liberate Nazi-occupied northwestern Europe in 1944. Migration has become a major political issue across Europe, with parties supporting hardline immigration policies surging in the polls. Hegseth's comments mark a further criticism of European migration policy by senior members of the Trump administration. And Russia says Ukraine has launched an unprecedented attack on and around St. Petersburg as the city hosted the final day of an economic forum. More than 140 drones were shot down over the surrounding Leningrad region, according to the region's governor, while the city's governor urged residents to stay indoors for the first time since Russia's full-scale invasion of Ukraine in 2022. Ukrainian President Volodymyr Zelensky said his forces had hit Russia's arsenals and a naval base, calling it a just response to Russian attacks. It comes a day after Russian President Vladimir Putin said there was no point in meeting Zelensky, who had called for direct talks to end the war. That's it for this news summary. Thanks for listening. Pleasant Sunday to all.

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0: Corinne et tout. 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
1: 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Today, as we gather in worship, we are reminded of God's faithful love and His call for us to live lives marked by faith, compassion, and service to one another. We offer a special welcome to our Dean and celebrant, the Very Reverend Brian Voltaire, who will lead us in our worship this morning. Wherever you may be listening from, we invite you to join us in prayer, praise, and thanksgiving as we worship Almighty God together. May the Lord bless you richly as we share in this service from St. Paul's Cathedral.

0: The grace of the Lord Jesus Christ, the love of God, and the fellowship of the Holy Spirit be with you all. Let us ask God's help in praying ourselves to celebrate the holy mysteries. Almighty God,
1: bless the thoughts of our hearts, by the inspiration of your Holy Spirit, that we may perfectly love you, and worthy magnify your holy name, Christ our Lord.

Let us pray. The collector of the day for the first Sunday after Trinity. O God, the strength of all them that put their trust in thee, mercifully accept our prayers, and because through the weakness of our mortal nature,

We can do no good thing without thee. Grant us the help of thy grace, that in keeping of thy commandments we may please thee, both in will and deed. Through Jesus Christ, thy Son, our Lord, who liveth and reigneth with thee in the unity of the Holy Spirit, one God, now and forever. Amen.

0: first reading is from the book of Genesis, chapter 12, verses 1 to 9, the call of Abram. Now the Lord said to Abram, go from your country and your kindred and your father's house to the land that I will show you, and I will make you a great nation, and I will bless you and make your name great, so that you will be a blessing. I will bless those who bless you, and him who dishonor you I will curse, and in you all the families of the earth shall be blessed. So Abram went as the Lord has told him, and Lot went with him. Abram was 75 years old when he departed from Haran. And Abram took to Sarai his wife, and Lot his brother's son, and all their possessions that they had gathered, and the people that they had acquired in Haran, and they set out to go to the land of Canaan. When they came to the land of Canaan, Abram passed through the land to the place of Shechem, to the oak of Moreh. At that time, the Canaanites were in the land. Then the Lord appeared to Abram and said, to your offspring I will give you this land. So he built there an altar to the Lord, who had appeared to him. From there he moved to the hill country on the east of Bethel and pitched his tent with Bethel on the west and Ai on the east. And there he built an altar to the Lord and called upon the name of the Lord. And Abram journeyed on, still going towards the Negev. This is the word of the Lord.
1: Psalms 33, verses 1 to 12. Shout for joy in the Lord, O you righteous. Praise benefits the upright. Sing to him a new song. Play skillfully on the strings with loud shouts. He loves righteousness and justice. The earth is full of the steadfast love of the Lord.
2: By the word of the Lord, the heavens shall be, and by the breath of his mouth, all their hosts.
1: He gathers the waters of the sea as a heap. He puts the deeps in storehouses. For he spoke, and it became to be. He commanded, and he stood firm. The counsels of the Lord stands forever, the plans of his heart to all generations. Glory to the Father, and to the Son, and to the Holy Spirit. Second reading.

The second reading is taken from Paul's letter to the Romans, chapter 4, verses 13 to 25. Abraham.

I'm justified by faith. What then shall we say was gained by Abraham, our forefather, according to the flesh? For if Abraham was justified by works, he has something to boast about, but not before God. For what does the scripture say? Sorry, I will switch that. The second reading is from Paul's letter to the Romans, chapter 4, verses 13 to 25. The promise realized through faith. For the promise to Abraham and his offspring that he would be heir of the world did not come through the law, but through the righteousness faith. For if it is the adherents of the laws who are to be the heirs, faith is null, and the promise is void. For the law brings wrath, but where there is no law, there is no transgression. That is why it depends on faith, in order that the promise may rest on grace and be guaranteed to all his offspring, not only to the adherent of the law, but also to the one who shares the faith of Abraham, who is the father of us all. As it is written, I have made you the father of many nations, in the presence of the God in whom he believed, who gave lives to the dead and called into existence the things that do not exist. In hope, he believed against hope that he should become the father of many nations, as been told, so shall your offspring be. He did not weaken in faith when he considers his own body, which was as good as death, or when he considered the barrenness of Sarah's womb. Not unbelief made him unwilling concern the promise of God, but he grew strong in his faith as he gave glory to God, fully to convince that God was able to do what he has promised. That is why his faith was counted to him as righteousness. But the word it was counted to him were not written for his sake alone, but for ours also. It will be counted to us who believe in him who raised from the dead Jesus our Lord, who was delivered up from our trespasses and raised for our justification. This is the word of the Lord.

The Lord be with you. Listen to the good news of our Lord Jesus Christ according to St. Matthew, chapter 9, verses 9 to 13, and verses 18 to 26. Glory to Christ our Savior. L'Évangile Christ Jésus, selon Saint Matthieu, chapitre 9, verset 9 à 13, et 18 à 26. As Jesus went on from there, he saw a man named Matthew sitting at the tax collector's booth. Follow me, he told him, and Matthew got up and followed him. While Jesus was having dinner at Matthew's house, many tax collectors and sinners came and ate with him and his disciples. When the Pharisees saw this, they asked his disciples, why does your teacher eat with tax collectors and sinners? On hearing this, Jesus said, it's not the healthy who need a doctor, but the sick. But go and learn what this means. I desire mercy, not sacrifice. For I have not come to call the righteous, but sinners. While he was saying this, a ruler came and knelt before him and said, my daughter has just died, but come and put your hand on her and she will live. She got up and went with him, and so did his disciples. Just then a woman who had been subject to bleeding for 12 years came behind him and touched the edge of his cloak. She said to herself, if I only touch his cloak, I will be healed. He just turned and saw her. Take heart, daughter, he said. Your faith has healed you. And the woman was healed from that moment. When Jesus entered the ruler's house and saw the flute players and the noisy crowd, he said, go away. The girl is not dead, but asleep. But they laughed at him. After the crowd had been put outside, he went in and took the girl by the hand, and she got up. News on this spread through all that region. This is the gospel of the Lord. I speak to you in the name of the Father, Son, and Holy Spirit. Amen. C'est quoi Christ? 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

the needs of our church, in its weakness and its potential. Revive and refresh us. Teach and direct us. Inspire all who preach, teach, and gossip the good news.

0: and uphold all those who suffer for their faith in any way. Lord, in your mercy, we bring before you, O God, the particular problems of our age and our culture. Renew in us a commitment to community and mutual trust. Give a sense of value to all who despise others and themselves. Protect the vulnerable and the sensitive, and sensitize the hearts of all who have become anesthetized by the image of the violence. Lord, in your mercy, we bring before you, O God, the nurturing of our children and young people. In our homes and parenting, schools and teaching, in the expectations, pressures and dangers, in the hopes and possibilities for good. Lord, in your mercy, we bring before you, O God, the hungry and malnourished, the greedy and the complacent, those who are ill and those who care for them, the unhappy and those who comfort them, all who are undergoing surgery or painful treatment, and all who have no one to turn to. Lord, in your mercy, we bring before you, O God, those who have died in faith and will now see you face to face. Those for whom death speaks of fear or annihilation, and those who are unprepared to meet you. Lord, in your mercy, we bring before you, O God, our lives and all that we are, including our successes and our failures. We thank you for the gift of life and ask that we may get to know you more deeply day after day. Merciful Father, accept this prayer.
1: Prayers of penitence. Let us pray. God so loved the world that he gave his only Son, Jesus Christ, to save us from our sins, to be our advocate in heaven, and to bring us to eternal life. If we fall into sin, we have an advocate with the Father, Jesus Christ, the righteous, and he is the expiation of our sins. Let us confess our sins in penitence and faith, firmly resolved to keep God's commandment and to live in love and peace with everyone. Confession. Almighty God, our Heavenly Father, we have sinned against you and against our neighbors in thought and word and deed, in the evil we have done and the good we have not done, through ignorance, through weakness, through our own deliberate fault. We are truly sorry and repent of all our sins for the sake of your Son, our Savior Jesus Christ, who died for us. Forgive us all that is past and grant that we may serve you in newness of life to the glory of your name. Amen.
2: Mon Dieu tout-puissant, et pendant tout ce que les pentis qui m'ont des compassion pour autres, qui pendant nous autres, aidez-vous dans notre péché, dans la force pour faire du bien. 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Amen. We are the body of Christ. In the one spirit, we are all baptized. One body. Beloved, just love one another, for love is of God. The peace of the Lord be always with you.
3: And also with you.
2: Peace of Christ brings to us. Service.

0: Blessed are you, Lord God of all creation, for the goodness you have this bread to offer, which earth has given and human hands have made, for us becomes the bread of life. Blessed are you, Lord God of all creation, for the goodness you have this wine to offer, fruit of vine, work of human hands, for us becomes the cup of salvation.
1: Blessed be God forever.
0: The Lord be with you.
1: And also with
0: lift up your hearts.
1: Give them to the Lord.
0: Give thanks to the Lord our God. Father, it is our duty and our salvation, our presence everywhere to give you thanks through your beloved Son, Jesus Christ. He is the Word through whom the universe, the Spirit sent to redeem us. By the power of the Holy Spirit took flesh and was born of the Virgin Mary. For our sake, open his arms on the cross, put an end to death, and reveal the resurrection. In this, he fulfilled your will and won for you, our holy people. You exalt him to a right on high, and

0: has been sent out upon us, your Holy Spirit. Therefore, with angels and archangels, with all the powers of heaven and all the blessed saints, we join in proclaiming your glory in their unending hymn of praise. Holy.
1: Blessed is he who comes in the name of the Lord. Hosanna in the highest.
0: Let's pray. Accept our praise, Heavenly Father, through your Son, our Savior, Jesus Christ. And as we follow his example, by his command, granted by the power of your Spirit, these gifts of bread and wine be to us his body and his blood. For in the same night that he was betrayed, took bread and gave thanks to you, he broke it and gave it to his disciples, saying, take it, this is my body which is given for you. Do this in remembrance of me. Again, after supper, he took the cup and gave thanks to you. He gave it to them, saying, drink this, all of you. This is my blood of a new covenant, which is shed for you and for many for the forgiveness of sins. As often as we eat, do this in remembrance of me. Therefore, Heavenly Father, we do this in remembrance of him. We proclaim his offering of himself, made once fall upon the cross, his mighty resurrection and ascension. And as we celebrate his one perfect sacrifice with this cup, we look for his coming in glory. Thus proclaim the mystery of faith.

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And as we then drink these holy gifts, in the presence of your divine majesty, renew us by your spirit, inspire us with your love, and unite us in the body of your Son, Jesus Christ, our Lord. Through him and with him and in him, by the power of the Holy Spirit, with all who stand before in earth and heaven, we worship you, Father Almighty, in songs of everlasting praise. Blessing and honor and glory and power be yours forever.

0: Savior, Lord, has taught us, so we pray. 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Your kingdom come, your will be done, on earth as it is in heaven. Give us today our daily bread. Forgive us our sins, as we forgive those who sin against us. Let us not be led into temptation, but deliver us from evil. For the kingdom, the power, and the glory are yours, now and forever.
1: We break this bread to share in the body of Christ.
0: Though we are many, we are one body.
1: Draw and receive the body of our Lord, Jesus Christ, which he gave for you, his blood which shed for you. Remember that he died for you, and fill him in your hearts, by faith with thanksgiving.
0: We do not presume to come to this your table, blessed the Lord, trusting in our consciousness, but in your hands to bring great blessings. We are not worthy so much as to gather the crumbs of your table, but you are the Savior, whose nature is always upon us. Grant us therefore, gracious Lord, so to be the flesh and the dear Son of Jesus Christ, and to be his blood, that we may evermore dwell in him, and be in him. Amen.
1: Jesus, Lamb of God, have mercy on us.
0: Jesus, Lamb of God, have mercy on us. Jesus, you did not know what.

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1: Let us pray. We rejoice with those celebrating their birthdays, Claudette Louise, Audrey Ako, Anna Violette, Rashid Dupre, Buddy Camille, Derek Marimba, Abiel Volser, and Michael Popono. For the sick, we pray for the healing and restoration of Paulette Anao, John Cat, Mary Benoit, Williana Lumiel, Jane Meacock, Ronnie Sedas, Robert Wawo, Giovanna and Selby Volse. For the departed, we pray for the souls of Colin Confe, Rita Saldana, Jeanette Lawoz, Marina Crofthill, Adrian Wawo, Marianne Octave, Armand Louis, Joyce Lepati, Augustin Volse, and Father Willie William. May their souls rest in peace and rise in glory.

bring the good news of Jesus Christ into the homes across our nation. We kindly ask you to continue praying for Ordinand Edmund Michel Cruz as he prepares to be ordained to the Sacred Order of Deacons next Sunday here at the St. Paul's Cathedral at 9:30 a.m. May God guide him, strengthen him, and fill him with grace of the Holy Spirit as he responds to God's call to the ministry in Christ's Church. May the blessing of God Almighty, the Father, the Son, and the Holy Spirit be with you and remain with you always. Amen.

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Jeannie was always afraid of the dark, and we never could understand why. 'Cause we looked after Jeannie with the very best of care, because Jeannie was our only child. Perhaps it was death that she was so afraid of.

'cause it took her one dark, stormy night. I think we always knew that we'd never see Jeannie grown, 'cause it seemed she was destined to die. But on Jeannie's grave, we placed an eternal flame that glows and never loses its spark. And on the darkest night, there's always a light, 'cause Jeannie's afraid

Yes, that was Daniel O'Donnell. Next, George Ricker. George Ricker, pour plaisir personnel, Thérèse. Alors, Thérèse, de George Ricker, maintenant, Sylvain Pou.

You may be going through a situation tonight that seems hopeless, and you think that God has forgotten you, but he hasn't. His word tells us that he has inscribed us on the palm of his hand, and he's able to do exceedingly abundantly above all that we could ever ask or think. He can make a roadway in the wilderness and a river in the desert. He'll make a way where there seems to be no way. Let's sing it together.

North African campaign, a group of soldier boys had been on a long hike. They came to a town called Bazerte. The next day being Sunday, some of the boys went to church. A sergeant commanded the boys in church, and after the chaplain had read the prayers, the text was taken up next. Those of the boys who had prayer books took them out, but this one boy only had a deck of cards, so he spread them out. The sergeant saw the cards and said, "Soldier, put away those cards." After the services were over, the boy was taken prisoner, brought before the provost marshal. The marshal said, "Sergeant, why have you brought this man here?" "For playing cards in church, sir." "What have you to say for yourself, son?" "Much, sir," replied the soldier. The marshal said, "I hope so, because if not, I shall punish you more than any man was ever punished." The soldier boy said, "Sir, I had been on a long march for 6 days. I had neither Bible nor prayer book, but I hope to satisfy you, sir, with the purity of my intentions." And with that, the boy began his story. You see, sir, when I look at the ace in my deck of cards, it reminds me there is but one God. The deuce tells me that the Bible is divided into two parts, the Old and the New Testaments. When I see the tray, I think of the Father, the Son, and the Holy Ghost. And when I look at the four, I think of the four great evangelists who preached the gospel. There were Matthew, Mark, Luke, and John. When I see the five, it reminds me of the five wise virgins who trimmed their lamps. There were 10 of them. 5 were wise and were saved. 5 were foolish and were shut out. When I look at the six,

God made this great heaven and earth. The seven tells me that on the seventh day he rested from his work and called it holy. When I see the eight, I think of the eight righteous persons God saved when he destroyed this earth. It was Noah, his wife, their three sons and their wives. And when I see the nine, I think of the lepers our Savior cleansed. And 9 out of 10 didn't even thank him. Of course, when I see the 10, I always remember the 10 commandments. The 10 commandments that God handed down to Moses on the tablets of stone. And when I see the king, sir, I know there is but one king of heaven, God Almighty. When I see the queen, I think of the Blessed Virgin Mary, the queen of heaven. And the jack or knave is the devil. When I count the spots on my deck of cards, I find 365, the number of days in a year. There are 52 cards, the number of weeks in a year. There are 13 tricks, the number of weeks in a quarter. There are 4 suits, the number of weeks in a month. And 12 picture cards, the number of months in a year. So you see, sir, my deck of cards serves me not only as a Bible, almanac, but also a prayer book.

0: Jim Reeves, we thank the next. Good afternoon, Miss Nader. I'm not in Seychelles, and I just finished in the kitchen, yeah? And I would like to play a song by Merle Haggard, Some Broken Heart Never Mend, from Frida. Frida, over in UK, I think. I don't know, anyway. Frida is not in the country, as she says. Frida would like to wish all her nieces over on Mahé and Praline. And she says that she is thinking of you all. So for you, Frida has chosen Some Broken Hearts Never Mend, but it's by Telly Savalas. I don't have the version of Merle Haggard. Enjoy this one.
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